know, darling, I can share my love with you. You know, I know, you when life gets hard, you are all I know, darling. I can bear my soul to you. Life gets hard, life gets hard, you know, darling. Life gets hard, no darling.

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1: Well, you done me and you bet I felt it. I tried to beat you, but you're so hot there.

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'Cause the sun will always shine.

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1: Oh, it's beautiful. But wait a minute, isn't this...
0: Yeah, yes it is.
1: But I thought the old lady dropped it into the ocean in the air.
0: Well, baby, I went down and got it for you.

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I can share my love with you, but no one knows. Here when life gets hard, you are all I know, oh darling. I can bear myself to you. Life gets hard, oh darling.

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tries to cover. Your true nature is better than what you think is.